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Flickering and slow light movements of her musicians, Eve pivots with the sun. Blues pink peel through sapphire dust. Strike up for the thin peel.

well, the fat, the foot, the flute, with the floor and floor. Oh, well, the fat, the foot, the flute, with the floor and floor. Oh, well, the fat, the foot, the flute, with the floor and floor. The floor door, the floor door, the floor door, the floor door. Oh, well, the fat, the foot, the flute, with the floor and floor. Oh, well, the fat, the foot, the flute, with the floor and floor. Oh, well, the fat, the foot, the flute, with the floor and floor. Floor door, floor door, floor door, floor door.

My message to you. As a matter of fact, I don't let nothing hold you back. If the scat man can do it, so can you. Everybody's saying that the scat man stutters, but does and never stutter when he sings. But what you don't know, I'm gonna tell you right now that the stutter and the scat is the same thing. Yo, I'm the scat man.

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And I felt a yearning for that great adventure. So many nights I woke up out of a dream of blue seas, white sand, paradise.

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In that fateful night, I thought to myself, I'll do everything I can, save up every dime, and one day

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0: 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That's country, bro.
1: Timo de Jong en Skunkeland praat elkaar een beetje na over country music. About hard edge and being blue. Of broken homes and broken hearts.

time, when I had lost my faith in love, the beauty of it, the trust, the strength of that emotion, all I could remember was the heartache, the pain, the betrayal. And though I had found myself a new friend, I had been scarred by the ghosts of relationships past. And I decided that this time, I wasn't going to be fooled. No, no. This time, I wouldn't be tricked into believing it was all real. This time, I would keep a little something on the side. For when he left too, I could play that game. Or so I thought. Problem was, it turned out my new love was a good man. And good men don't put up with that sort of thing. A good man knows what love is. And when my good man found out that I had been doing him wrong, well, he wasn't going to stick around for someone who didn't believe in love. Now, this man knew that I wanted to be a blues singer. And he had noticed that a lot of old blues songs involve trains. He used to joke about it all the time. People catching the next train out of town all over the place because their lover had been cheating. And when he found out that I had indeed been doing him wrong, he came home one day and he said, "Rebecca, you want to be a blues singer? Well, here's something for you to sing about. I'm catching the next train out of town." And he slapped down a printout of a train ticket on the kitchen bench. Now, admittedly, he was only going to Adelaide on the Overlander for a holiday, but the point was made. And of course, I fell in love with him right there and then. But it was too late. The damage had been done. And now every time I sing this song, I think of him. And I hope that one day he'll be there in the audience. But he never is. So this one is for him. And for all of you who have ever lost your faith in love, I hope you don't.

I looked at that ticket, and I looked at my baby, and I thought to myself, how did he find out? I know how to keep a secret. I'm very discreet. And then I remembered how I had found out, and the pain I had felt when I had heard people talking. 'Cause people always talk, and especially in this day and age with the likes of Facebook and whatnot, it's impossible not to know the truth of these things pretty quickly. I turned to my baby, and I asked him.

So the moral of this tale, and by now I'm sure you've realised Dream Boogie love a moral tale. We do. We make no secret of that. The moral of this tale is, don't tar everyone with the same brush. There are good men and women out there. And if you happen to lose your faith in love, and you choose to do your baby wrong, then you could very well end up just like me, longing for your lost baby.

Come follow me softly down between the rows. I will take you across the river to where the water flows.

you better pack your suitcase, leave it by the door. Tell your friends and family you won't be coming back no

come on, follow me softly. Down between the rows, I'll take you across the river where the water rolls and